That was Just Tonight, I'll Be Staying Here With You by Bob Dylan. A pretty apt one to start off the night here at Impact 89 FM with the show The Progressive Torch and Twang, our one-stop shop for anything folk, country, bluesy sometimes when we feel like it. And I'm your host, DJ Sparrow. No DJ DC just yet. He is running a little bit behind on another little thing, but hey, that's okay. And I gotta say, I love that Bob Dylan song and that entire album. Nashville Skyline is an album I think is slept on so much just because of what it follows up, following up the string of albums of Highway 61 Revisited, Blonde on Blonde, Bringing It All Back Home, and all those albums. It's hard to follow those up, but I think it is a wonderful departure from that sound. And the only real way he could have escaped that was a hard stop and to do something new. And I think he did it great. I think him experimenting in a different country genre helped him experiment later in his career and in future albums and pull from those genres and bring it in and have a much more interesting discography because of that. And the album in general is just super interesting. It's with an all-star cast of background performers, Pete Drake, Norman Blake, Charlie Daniels of Devil Went Down to Georgia fame, and of course, Johnny Cash singing on Girl from the North Country, and just also being a background presence during the recording of the album, even writing a little write-up of Bob Dylan for it. It's a wonderful, wonderful album, and I think it does need a lot more respect, but hey, that's just as it is. Some people won't get it, especially with its country twang, so I think people just instantly hear that and go, no, not for me, but either way, I think it's wonderful, and one of my personal favorites of his. With that, I'm going to be playing some Johnny Cash up next, and it's going to be from American Recordings Volume 4, The Man Comes Around. This is The Streets of Laredo, so we're going a little mellower than what we started off with, but still very, very good. After that, some Townes Van Zandt, some Merle Haggard, and some Tom Waits to finish us off. It's going to be a good one, so get ready, maybe pick up a bottle and take a relax with these four songs. I think that'll be the vibe. Come along, cowpoke, and listen in.

0: the fife lowly, play the dead march as you carry me along. Take me to Green Valley, lay the sod o'er me, for I'm a young cowboy and I know I've done wrong.
1: Get six jolly cowboys to carry my car.

we beat. 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

That was Just Old Shoes and Picture Postcards by Tom Waits. Oh, how I adore Tom Waits and all of his influences. I'm particularly excited to go be watching, Hadestown. I'm going to be going to see it tomorrow night with some friends, and I am super, super, super excited. Again, he didn't write the music, but he was a big inspiration on the sort of music that it was. He kind of just came into this world as a singing crooner. His biggest influences and some of his favorite albums are, Sinatra albums, stuff like that. I think specifically his number one album is In the Wee Small Hours, which, hey, I can agree with you, Tom. But, you know, he's just really interesting. That was from his first album, and he was like 20-something during it, and he sounds like he's 40 and lived a very long life. But, well, I shouldn't say 40 and lived a very long life. I'll say 40 and lived a very rough life. There we go. That's what I was looking for. But I think that mellower mood that we had for that drop will be picked right up with this next one. This is going to be some Waylon Jennings, some Marshall Tucker Band, some Kris Kristofferson, some John Prine, and some Willie Nelson. So come along, Cowpoke, and listen into this one. Hopefully it gets you up and jumping around.

That was just Bloody Mary Morning by the one, the only Willie Nelson from Phases and Stages. Oh, how I love that album. It is so good. And I do find it really funny. We listened to Diamonds in the Rough by John Prine, or, well, everybody from the album Diamonds in the Rough by John Prine and Willie Nelson's album Phases and Stages. And they both feature the artist just on a stage playing, singing to a microphone, bathed in red light, like completely red. And I find it funny that they are two albums that have pretty much the exact same album cover that came out very close together. I don't know why. I just find it a very funny thing. Either way, I always love hearing those. I actually learned of Diamonds in the Rough from a suggestion from a friend of mine. And I have to say, that gives me an idea. We have suggestions, and you can all out there listening in, leave a little request of what you want to hear on the radio, and I will play it as soon as possible, as long as it is in our system. Yes, you can always call or text to 517-884-8989. That is 517-884-8989. Up next, I have a song that was requested to me by a boy that should be listening in right now. He asked for some Dion, and, well, you know, I'm a fan of Dion. I don't know as much Dion as I should know, but I definitely enjoy every song that I've put on, Teenager in Love, The Wanderer, all of that stuff, or, you know, Run Around Sue. But I love all of it. So I'm excited to play some more that I didn't know until today. This is going to be Lonely Teenager, and I am excited to just put it on, along with it, some songs from that period that make sense. Stuff like The Letterman, stuff like Benny King, Roy Orbison, all that. So come along, Cowpoke, and listen. Though I want to call you Cowpoke for this one. More like, what's the hot rod sort of thing? You know? That's sort of a greaser poke out there. Anyways, come along and listen in.

Every time I hear that song, I just have to say one thing. Thank you, Benny King, for honestly making one of the greatest songs of all time. That was, of course, Stand By Me by Benny King. Wow, what a glorious track. I mean, just something about it. I don't know what is in it. I don't know what they put into that song that makes it just so, so lovely to listen to every time. I could play it on repeat for probably a week, and I would not be tired of it by the end of it. That is just such a wonderful song. Either way, up next we have some stuff following in that more doo-woppy, more, you know, bluesy sort of direction. It's going to be some Francis Fay with St. James Infirmary, some Sinners by Freddie and the Hitchhiker, and we're going to be ending it off with Go Down Moses. I'm going to leave the middle two for you to hear. This will be some pretty good stuff, I gotta say. I'm excited. I love this sort of genre of music, and hey, I'm all alone right now, so there's no one here saying I can't play it. So come along, cowpoke, and listen in.

That was just Go Down Moses by Louis Armstrong here on The Torch and Twang, WDBM East Lansing, or more so Impact 89 FM's one-stop shop for folk, blues, country, all of that stuff, all that fun stuff. I am DJ Sparrow, and I'm just reminding you because it's the top of the hour. Any of you that's actually been listening to the whole show, thank you for coming along, and, well, you don't need to hear that. But anyways, I'm still alone. DJ DC is almost here, and it'll be a lot more funny from then on. So I have to bring things down one more time before he gets in. It's going to be some Leonard Cohen. You already know it's going to be sad. Some Neil Young with Motion Pictures. It's already going to be sad. Some Hangman by Tia Blake. It's going to be really sad. And some Crying, Laughing, Loving, Lying by Lobby Siffre.

0: That was just Crying, Laughing, Loving, Lying by Levi Siffre here on The Torch and Twang. And we have, finally, DJ DC!
1: Hello, hello, hello. I finally made it in. Sorry, I was at a training.
0: Is that what they call falling off your horse down the trail?
1: I was at an organizing training. Thank you very much.
0: How was that? How'd that go, huh?
1: Apparently this like election coming up.
0: Oh, really? I did not know. Go out there, vote everyone. We can say that, right? I think, you know, go out and vote. No, can we not? We aren't endorsing anything. Really? Ah.
1: Up next, we're going to be listening to a little song by Townes Van Zandt called Fare Thee Well, Miss Carousel. Pretty good one.
0: I love that one.
1: After that, we're going to listen to a little bit of Creedence and then some Nitty Gritty Dirt Band. Just like a couple of old classics, I think, kind of tie themselves together pretty well.
0: They work super, yeah. Super
1: probably fast. Gonna throw a fourth one on there too when I get the chance, but just gotta find something that I think fits, you know.
0: Yeah, definitely. Though that's
1: I'm out there searching.
0: Have to scour, have to dig in the dirt like you know when you're searching for like truffles or something like that out on the trail.
1: I love looking for those trail trees. You know what they call me?
0: Truffle boy.
1: I hope not.
0: I'll pick some songs, Truffle Boy. This would be.
1: Here's some Townes Van Zandt for you all.
0: Come along,
1: all you truffle boys, girls, and they, thems, and non-binary, and whatever gender you conform to. Here's a little Townes Van Zandt for you all.

and the tears you tried so hard to hide are flowing. 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I wish him well, Miss Carousel, but I got to be a-goin'.

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0: No, you that... first. 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
1: That was just Paradise by John Prine here on the Torch and Twang. Ah, ain't that a good one, DJ DC?
0: I've never heard it before. I don't know who that is.
1: Who? Who? John
0: Prine? What's the Torch and Twang?
1: He sounds like a mailman.
0: A mailman? They're making those now?
1: I only know.
0: Yeah. Did you do the little Torch and Twang explanation of what we are?
1: Yeah, of course. Of course, okay, I did. I already had many hours of it already. Don't you even worry.
0: In that case, I'm sure people know that sometimes we're not just playing the oldies like John Prine and the Nitty Gritty Dirt Band.
1: Nitty Gritty Dirt Band.
0: Sometimes we play newer stuff too.
1: You ever have to read Pete the Cat in elementary school? They like sat you down in a room or like, can you pronounce the R in here? And then you couldn't and you got really sad.
0: No.
1: Oh,
0: I just couldn't write well.
1: Oh, okay.
0: They put me. I did have to like take like a special class in elementary school because my handwriting was so bad.
1: They should have put me in one of those because honestly, it's insane that I have made it this far with as bad of handwriting.
0: You've seen my handwriting. It didn't help. It's legible to me now. It used to be like in middle school, I like fully like couldn't read my own handwriting.
1: Sometimes, you know, I'm writing in like my journal and I'm writing a really fast thought and I like go back the next day when I'm writing again and I'm like, what did I write?
0: It's the emotion that matters.
1: Yeah, it's the feeling.
0: But yes, if you don't know, we don't always play old stuff like the Nitty Gritty Dirt Band and John Prine. Sometimes we play newer stuff like Shaky Graves or MJ Lenderman or Necco Case or some stuff like that.
1: Some pretty good stuff, I gotta say.
0: That's what we're listening to up next. We're gonna be listening to Ready or Not by Shaky Graves featuring Sierra Farrell. Then we're gonna be listening to Manning Fireworks by MJ Lenderman. Then some Hooray for the Riff Raff and some Necco Case. And then we're gonna be moving on to some live stuff after that. Ooh.
1: We have a little bit of talk to do on that one.
0: We do. But
1: yes.
0: For now, here's some Shaky Graves for you all with Ready or Not. Come along and
1: listen in.

0: That was just Star Witness by Neko Case, playing for you here on The Impact.
1: What a good little song that is. Oh, I love Neko Case. Anytime she comes on, I adore her.
0: She's really good. I really like a lot of her music. She has very just like nice, like meaningful lyrics.
1: Yeah, no, exactly. But you know what else I really like? You might not know. You might not know I about this. You know what else I really like?
0: The Beatles.
1: Well, that and also live music. I don't see enough live music, but I really like live albums.
0: Well, to be fair, listening to a live album on Spotify costs $0, and going to a concert to see live music
1: on
0: sometimes
1: average
0: also costs $0. But
1: so, yeah, well,
0: if you're trying to see George Harrison, then it's well. If you're trying to see George Harrison now, I have bad news for you. But if you were hypothetically trying to see George Harrison, costs a lot of money.
1: What do you mean? This is the universe where cigarettes don't exist. My favorite,
0: if only.
1: My favorite dumb detail from that movie.
0: What is that movie?
1: Yesterday. You know, the movie where the Beatles don't exist.
0: Oh, yeah.
1: So one guy their entire discography.
0: You can't just say that movie.
1: I feel like the plot. Okay, sorry. I thought you were well-versed in Yesterday lore.
0: No, well, I know what Yesterday is. I just sort of felt like if I said, you know, like next up we're playing that song and then I just played it. You wouldn't know what I was talking. Well, you would know, but the audience wouldn't know.
1: What do you mean? This song is a very well-known song.
0: The Addams Family Pinball Machine guy wouldn't know.
1: What do you mean? My song is a very well-known song.
0: No, I said this song.
1: But also like this song is a very well-known song.
0: And our song.
1: Yeah.
0: I actually don't know.
1: This song is actually a George Harrison song.
0: I know, and our song is a song by Taylor Swift. What's your point?
1: My song is a song by Elton John.
0: You should... Playlist of different people's songs.
1: Yeah.
0: It's his song, it's her song, it's their song, it's our song, it's my song.
1: I know there's a his song and a her song out there.
0: Absolutely.
1: We'll have to come back next week with this one. We have a perfect drop.
0: Anyway, what were you saying about Yesterday?
1: I love Beatles music, and I do like live music. And you know, there's not a lot of live Beatles music out there, unless it's like by covers. There's only really that one stadium show where it's so loud from the crowd that you can't hear what they're playing.
0: And also their entire last album.
1: Well, yeah. But like that doesn't count. That does, but like that's like the one they got, you know? I'm saying like in terms of like their live stuff, I feel like it's all kind of spread out. But George Harrison does a lot of his songs live from the Beatles era, mainly because I don't know, they're his.
0: He could, yeah.
1: Yeah, they're his, and also like they didn't even want to play them in the first place, so he's just going to play them now. But one of my favorite Beatles songs is Something. It's so good.
0: It's
1: so
0: quite good.
1: And it's also how they change up in the live versions is so interesting. This drop went completely
0: so
1: in the wrong direction.
0: We're listening to George Harrison's live Something. George Harrison doing a live
1: version
0: of something from
1: Live in Japan.
0: We were just talking about like
1: this drop had a plan.
0: Song
1: I think
0: names.
1: People, yeah, this song like
0: yeah.
1: Had
0: so
1: a,
0: next up, we're listening to Something.
1: No, like I really should say this drop had a plan. I thought like we talked about this drop a little bit, and it just completely went the wrong
0: next
1: way.
0: Next up, we're listening to Something by George Harrison
1: off of Live from Japan. After that, we have some more live music, like from Sorrel Nason.
0: We have Something by Sorrel Nason, Something by Emmylou Harris, and Something by Towns Van Zandt. But before
1: oh God,
0: that, we have Something
1: us
0: by George Harrison. So why don't you come along and
1: listen
0: in.

There was this, I gotta tell y'all this joke. There was this, this drunk walking down the street, and he walks up to this cop, and he says, "Man, somebody stole my car." And the cop says, "Well, where was it?" And he says, "It was right on the end of this key." The cop says, "I don't know, man. Why don't you go down to the precinct house and report it down there, and they'll fill out all the proper forms, you know, and all that stuff." Guy says, "Okay," and he starts to walk off, and the cop says, "Before you get out of town, you better zip up your fly." The guy looks down and says, "Oh, man, they got my girl, too." Well, play this far out. I learned that from Jerry Jeff Walker.

blissfully, let's make some wretched fool to pay. Plain it was, she did agree. He sent his deuce down into diamond, his four to heart and his trey to spade. Three kings with their legions come, and preparations soon were made.

0: But he give his sevens first instruction, spared me a game of stud, stakes unscarred by limitation between a man named Gold and a man named Mud. And club filled Gold with greedy vapors till his long green eyes did glow. Mud was left with the sighs and trembles watching his hard-earned money go. Flushes fell on Gold like water, tens it paired and paired again. But the aces only flew through heaven and the diamond jack called no man friend. The diamond queen saw Mud's ordeal, began to think of her long lost son, fell to her knees with a mother's mercy, prayed to the angels everyone. The diamond queen she prayed and prayed, and the diamond angel filled Mud's hole. And the wicked king of clubs himself fell face down in front of Gold. Now three kings come to club's command, but the angels from the sky did ride. Three kings up on the streets of Gold, three fireballs on a muddy side. The club queen heard her husband's call, but Lord, that queen of diamonds' joy, when the outlaw in the heavenly hall turned out to be her wandering boy. Now Mud he checked and Gold bet all, and Mud he raised and Gold did call, and that smile just melted off his face when Mud turned over that diamond ace. Now here's what this story's told, you feel like Mud, you'll end up Gold. Feel like lost, you'll end up found. So amigo, lay them razors down.
1: Well, thank you. Thank you, Towns, for telling us about Mr. Mud and Mr. Gold. Ain't that right?
2: No song will make me want to gamble more than that song. This gambling sounds so cool.
1: I'm going to listen to it for the 3 days I'm in Vegas.
2: Just over and over again.
1: Yeah, just over and over. Really get into the sets that I'm going crazy, as any good journalist does going to Vegas. It was 3 days.
2: I actually have a very fun story relating to Towns Van Zandt, which is that the other night, this must have been, I think, like Sunday, maybe?
1: Yeah.
2: I walked into the living room of my house, and one of my housemates was blasting a documentary about Towns Van Zandt and had it up, like, the volume turned up
1: oh, was it
2: very loud. And as like, it's like they had the volume up really loud, and my other housemate was sitting next to me telling me about like their like situationship. And it was just really funny because it was like,
1: Towns.
2: I was trying to pay attention, but Towns Van Zandt is on screen.
1: It's my favorite show.
2: He's saying some cryptic stuff about like
1: life and death, I
2: about
1: guess.
2: About life and like being on your own.
1: And like also, I think heroin is kind of what he's saying about most of it.
2: Hard to tell. Anyway, what are we listening to up next?
1: Up next, we're going to be starting with some highs of Ryan Adams from his first album, Heartbreaker. After that, we're going to be listening to some Silver Jews, because I've been listening to a lot of Silver Jews lately. They are super, super fun. So a little alt Americana sort of vibe for this drop. After that, we're doing some Wild Packs of Family Dogs from Modest Mouse, some Camera from Wilco, and finishing off with some Rap Boys. So I am happy. I had to keep things newer.
2: Sounds good to me. What are we listening to first?
1: We are listening first to Be Young is to be sad is to be high. I always forget the last part of that song. I know to be young is to be sad, but yeah.
2: All right.
1: This will be a pretty good one. So, Capo, come along and
2: listen in.
3: One, two, one.

0: That was just Penny in the Lake by Rat Boys. I've been listening to a lot of Rat Boys lately, and they are always there. What's their tagline? They're like one of those best bands you've never heard of, sort of like modern bands.
1: They're so good. Go Outside has been like my anthem of the summer.
0: Yeah, that's fair. That's a vibe for the summer.
1: Well, not for that 1 week.
0: Yeah, that one you wanted to stay inside. We never talked about that last week, huh? That smoke.
1: We just like there was so much other stuff happening.
0: Yeah,
1: right.
0: We're just like we gotta talk about something else. But hey, that's just as it kind of goes, huh?
1: Yeah. Well, anyway, I'm vanishing into the wildfire smoke.
0: Oh my god! Oh my god! DJ DC just fell off of his horse. We gotta keep riding.
1: By falling off, yeah. I unfortunately have to wake up at like 3 a.m. and then drive for 12 hours to go to a conference in Minneapolis.
0: Truly, Godspeed
1: for my job that isn't as fun as this job. Let's be honest.
0: You have too many jobs sometimes.
1: I have two jobs.
0: You have two jobs.
1: You also have two jobs.
0: I have three, actually, technically.
1: I'm going to start working three soon, then we're going to see who suffers the most.
0: I don't think it should be a competition, man.
1: But no, and then I'm actually going to be gone for a week visiting family after that. So unfortunately, I'm not going to be around for a little while, but I'm leaving you in the capable hands of my understudy.
0: What?
1: Person.
0: We start at the same time.
1: Person who is, no, my understudy I haven't told you about. Person who is completely silent and just stands in the background while DJ Sparrow.
0: Oh, that's who that guy
1: does
0: is.
1: Does the show.
0: I just thought I was going crazy all alone down here. I thought it was the Moonlight Man.
1: Yeah, and also DJ Sparrow.
0: I'm made of moonlight. Why does he whisper that to me sometimes?
1: No, he doesn't talk. That was he can only astral project messages into your mind.
0: That's worse, actually. I don't.
1: It
0: like
1: doesn't
0: that.
1: Work through like the like radio though, so don't worry.
0: Oh, I like that.
1: But yeah, I do hope, in all seriousness, though, I am very sad to be gone for the next shift and a half, but I'm leaving you in very keepable hands with DJ Sparrow. So I do hope you enjoy. I did make a couple last little drop here, but, you know, I'll be back soon with some more music. But for now, I have Wild Horses by the Rolling Stones, Leader of the Landslide by the Lumineers, and Chinese Translation by M. Ward.
0: What? How good of a drop that is.
1: I know. I made it.
0: Yeah. Well, we'll see you off, DJ DC. Have a good drive home.
1: Of course. Well, if I can say one last thing, come along and listen in.

That was just a little bit of M. Ward with the song Chinese Translation off of the album Post-War here on The Torch and Twang at Impact 89 FM. I am DJ Sparrow, and I hope you all are having a great night. Yes, I am sadly alone now, but I'll have some good tunes queued up anyways. I don't got much to do tonight, so, you know, I'm staying around here. I don't have a flight to catch. Not a flight. Car ride to catch. Up next, we have some interesting sort of tunes. You know, there's a lot of artists out there that have, like, that left field. I mean, I talked about this at the beginning of the show with Bob Dylan's country album, but there's a lot of artists, surprisingly, that kind of had a have a country twang sort of album. There's stuff like Elvis Costello's Almost Blue, which is an incredible left turn off of Armed Forces, and he recorded it all in, you know, Nashville with a ton of, like, session players and all that stuff and learning the culture, and it's like, why did you do this, Elvis? Then we have some Tumbleweed Connection from Elton John, which, you know, again, that makes more sense. I feel like Elton John always just thought himself a little cowboy. And after that, we have some Wildflowers. Again, Tom Petty always had that twang influence, but this is like a very much like kind of Americana vibe in it. Finishing off with Ram with some Paul McCartney. Yes, I will say I think it has some country tunes on there, but, you know, maybe I'm wrong, but I get to host the show anyways. I'm going to start off with Elvis Costello because I really love Almost Blue. It's very fun. This is going to be his cover of Sweet Dreams of You. So come along, cowpoke, and listen in.

That was just Heart of the Country by the one, the only, Paul McCartney. Oh, what a good one. What a good one. I love Ram. It grew on me at first. I didn't like it as much as others, but I think it can definitely, I can definitely say it's my favorite Paul McCartney album at this point. Just something so fun and playful about it and how it is. I mean, it's just so good. I love it. Anyways, I think we've definitely went a little too modern. I'm lying. We've definitely not. But I wanted to go take it back all the way to the old-timey stuff. We're going to be playing some Carter Family up next with Blackjack David. After that, some Woody Guthrie, some Pete Seeger, some Rambling Jack Elliott, and then moving a little bit further on to some Dave Van Ronk. Come along and listen in, Cowpoke. I think this will be a nice little trip down, not our memory lane, but a collective American memory lane.

down the track came a hobo hiking. He said, boys, I'm not turning. I'm heading for a land that's far away. Beside that crystal fountain, I'll see you all this coming fall in the Big Rock Candy Mountains. In the Big Rock Candy Mountains, it's a land that's fair and bright. The handouts grow on bushes and you sleep out every night.

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There's a lake of stew and ginger ale too. 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Oh, the buzzing of the bees and the cigarettes.

In the big rock candy mountains, the jails are made of tin. 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There ain't no short-handled shovels, no axes, saws, nor picks. I'm bound to stay where you sleep all day, where they hung the jerk

That was just a little bit of Dave Van Ronk for tonight. That is one of my favorite songs, Hang Me, Oh Hang Me, off of Folk Singer. Oh, what a good one, what a good one. It's just something so real about it, you know? Just something like, just musician and his guitar, very about it. I mean, that's a lot of folk, but Dave Van Ronk more than anything, I feel like that. Had more to say, but, you know, I feel like that drop brought us down a little bit, so I'm going to bring it right back up for the night. And I think I'm going to have some evil tunes, some devious tunes, some real bad tunes. Stuff like Far From Any Road by the Hands of the Family, or you might know it as the intro song for True Detectives. We have The Devil Wears a Suit and Tie by Colter Wall, To the Choir by Joshua Quimby, I'm a Man of Constant Sorrow, and Life of Sin, some real devilish little tunes. This one would be a good one. Come along, Cowpoke, and listen in and enjoy it.

Coaching on the Dell. Wears a suit and tie. Saw him driving down the 61 in early July. White as a cotton field, and

Oh, what a fun little outlaw country drop that was. That was just Life of Sin by Sturgill Simpson off of Metamodern Sounds in Country and Western. Oh, what a good one, what a good one. I am going to be capping off the show tonight, though, a little bit early. I know, I know, I know. You just love having me around, don't you, huh? But I just am tired, you know? It's been a long day, a lot of stuff in my mind. I'm just kind of sleepy, want to get home early. I mean, 20 minutes early. What can he say? What can he do? Anyways, I'm going to be capping things off with some Joni Mitchell, and this is off her first album, Blue. One of her first albums, Blue. Sorry, I always forget the order of them. This is A Case of You. What a good one. What a good one to send it off with. Come along once more, Cowpoke, and listen in. I have been DJ Sparrow, and this is the Progressive Torsion Twang here on Impact 89 FM. 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Otherwise, I don't got nothing left for you. Come along and listen in. I'll see you next week.

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0: No, that guy's lived here all my life. If he was being trafficked, he'd be leaving all the time.
1: Not true.
2: Are you kidding? It's his kid. You can't call it trafficking if you're working your own kid, right?
1: Not true.
3: I mean, they're walking around free, right? Wouldn't they be locked up if they were being trafficked?
1: Usually not true.
4: He told me he's fine with it. If he's not looking for help, he's not in trouble, right?
1: Might not be true either.
5: Human trafficking is more than just scary white vans, girls in dark rooms. Profiting off someone using force, fraud, or coercion, anywhere and anywhen, is human trafficking. Most often that looks like work trafficking.
2: Making her sleep in the restaurant? Isn't that legal?
5: Autonomy should not be a question, but still, human trafficking happens everywhere, even here in Michigan. So if you suspect or have been a victim of human trafficking, please contact the National Human Trafficking Hotline at 888-373-7888. All calls are anonymous.

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1: Hey, careful, babe. 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
0: Oh, but we're closed on weekends? 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

0: It is the end of the universe. One man stands alone in the barren wasteland. 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Skulls are everywhere. He raises his guitar to the sky. Every mountain explodes. And he refuses to listen to anything but
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Here's what I'll say. If the sun now is setting,

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What do your status updates say? You're learning a new language? Going all organic? Instead of typing your feelings, what if you could put them into action? By creating a network to help keep kids off the streets? In a country like Armenia? Or in Honduras? What if every ounce of your being helped update the status of a person? And in turn, they did the same for you? Would this be enough social interaction? Life is calling. How far will you go? Peace Corps. 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

0: 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This is Susan. How can I help you?
1: What's all these sounds? They all delightful.
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1: Define it.
0: Oh, well, it's one of our specialty shows here at The Impact. It's our chill wave, down-tempo, experimental show from 9 to 11 p.m. on Sunday nights.
1: Excellent. How can I have it?
2: Well, we have an app.
1: Fantastic. I will see you next Sunday.
0: Oh, but we're closed on weekends? Okay.
1: Computer, set navigation for Holden Hall next Sunday at 9 p.m. These earthlings are onto something.
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0: 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Want to walk back home?
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2: 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Now in the mix with DJ Farmer's Market. Tim Collins gonna get a nice gift certificate to Whole Foods. Come on.

This is the sound of salmonella gyrating on your undercooked chicken. And it looks like Mom might be taking it out a little early. Don't let salmonella get funky with your chicken. On average, 1 in 6 Americans will get a foodborne illness this year. So use a thermometer to cook each type of meat to the right temperature. Keep your family safe at foodsafety.gov. Brought to you by the USDA, HHS, and the Ad Council.